our party, we can say what we want. It's our party, we can love who we want. We can kiss who we want, we can screw who we want. It's our party, we can do what we want. It's our party, we can say what we want.

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See you at the bar, you was hardly talking. That's when I knew that your heart was scarring. Friends to lovers need a part to star in. Like, wait, babe, let me

If you had one shot, one opportunity to seize everything you ever wanted, one moment, would you capture it?

This one goes out to the ladies at breakfast in last night's dress. Uh-huh. I see you.

these beautiful things that I've got. Energy. Shine bright like a diamond. Shine bright like a diamond.